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HOA to Prince George's County, 1601, engine 71, tire ladder 5, respondent 15602, Everglade Lane, Cross Street, Enfield Drive, for a structure fire, tug group 2 Bravo, they're Alpha 3.

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It's a language line call, a Korean-speaking patient. And it looks like it's going to be for a hemorrhage.

0: 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Police are handling that. So.
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For sick person, Tucker, one brother.

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0: 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I think I just missed the call.
1: See that one? Your picture's going to be by the water fountain. They've called in to both us and police several times. Police have been out twice. They've refused services from the police. Don't want any more police to show up.
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Rescue Alarm 3283 Hotel, engine 321 southbound assignment, engine 291 northbound, medic 44 Rescue Squad 4. Respond southbound 295 near westbound 100 on ramp. Motor vehicle collision, 1 Charlie.

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2: Rollins, medic 44.
3: 295 westbound, route 100.
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0: Affirmative, 44 is en route. Send to see 295 westbound, Route 100.
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1: There.
0: It's going to be southbound 295 on the on-ramp of westbound 100.
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0: If you want to switch over to 2-Charlie, taking a call northbound 295 in the area of Annapolis Road for another MVC.
1: Do not want to, okay. Switch to 2-Charlie.

0: 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Northbound Route 295, Annapolis Road, motor vehicle collision with entrapment on 2 Echo.
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0: Press Council 27, all units. We've checked the dispatch BP. We're going to head to the other one down there for Rockbridge.
1: Fire Element Engine 291, the units are responding. The cell plots are accurate. It looks like it might be 3/4 of a mile before Route 175 on the northbound side.
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0: 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Confirm it. Said northbound.
1: Connor.
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0: 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Tucker 1 Bravo, police on location.
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0: 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I'm going to place this on the 29 of 75.
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3: 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Got one vehicle, pointed through off the roadway, about a half mile prior to 175. We assume the command. We out checking.
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4: 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We're on 295 north, coming up behind you. 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

0: 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We're asking about 4 copies. 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
3: 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Marlin Rescue Squad 33, ambulance 119, it was an automatic crash notification.
4: 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I got one down on the ground. Yeah, I'll check it.
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0: 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It's fine. The west side of St. Madison Road, 34.
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0: 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Can I get a second transport unit? BLS will suffice.
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1: Calling Mexico 11. PD advised they found the vehicle, requesting first come back.

0: 511 Fire Alarm. We're returning to service. It says down somebody was peripherally attached to the accident. What's involved?
1: Alright.

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1: 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Hopefully, same responding. 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

Township in Arizona location. 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I'll be on a first. 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
1: For their news, just commander, we beat 6-1. 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
1: 6-1, copy. 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
1: 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Iron 5, Charlie, base level for the investigation. 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

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I want you to follow 402 to the basement. 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

0: 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We're headed to 39. You want to stay first, dude?
1: Nah, just stay second, dude. 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Want you to back up 6 on the first floor.
0: Okay.
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1: Yeah, 4-0-2.
0: We had water pouring on the first floor in the basement in a half hour. We secured the water at the source of the house.
1: You say you secured the water to the house itself?
0: That's correct. We got it right where it comes up from the basement floor. And the water's off there.
1: Okay.
2: Friends, it's time to talk except for a speech.
3: 5-1-0-1.
4: Chief, we got the fire. It's in the wall of the garage behind the dryer. Carolina 5's in there right now opening it up.
1: Okay, 6-1. Stretch your line to the garage.
0: 6-1's at the garage. 4-0-2, go ahead and charge our line.
4: Hold up. We'll be better with the line coming in from the garage.
1: They're pulling a third line from 4-0-2.

0: Satellite 5 chauffeur, and OB here in the garage with the field to be able to crew.
1: I copy. Tarawater 5's staffing is now 4.
2: Hey, 35, to command. They're taking the line from the first floor to the garage. I'm going to the garage with 1. I know truck 39 is moving that way. I'm not sure the other way.
1: I copy. Yourself and truck 39 to the garage.
3: Hey, Ford Smith.
1: Yeah.
3: Looks like the dryer pipe runs down through the basement. We have somebody check it in the basement.
1: See, the dryer pipe goes down to the basement.
3: Correct, down through the floor and across the basement to the exterior. That's what it looks like from the first floor.
1: Yeah. Okay, Commander 402. Garage is on the Bravo side of the house. So make your way to the Bravo, correction, Alpha and Delta Alpha and Bravo quadrant of the basement. See if you can find the vent pipe for the garage.
3: Actually, it's the laundry room in the house from the garage.
1: Tag 4, I'm sorry. Couldn't quite understand what you said.
3: It's just inside the house from the garage.
1: Okay.
2: Tag 35, to come in. The other side of that wall is a bathroom on the first floor that they're operating on. I have no conditions there right now.
1: Okay. Truck 39, can you get above the garage? Make sure we don't have anything above it.

0: him in the forest.
1: So again, from the basement?
0: That's correct.
1: Okay, Commander 402.
2: Engine 402.
1: Did you copy my earlier about getting to the Alpha and Bravo quadrant of the basement?
2: That's correct, Chief. We're looking for any kind of action channels now for the drive activity.
1: Okay, let me know what you got.
3: It is a very long driveway, though.

0: Man, can you have somebody from Alexa saying spell super us?
1: Kind of 4, you got a lot of feedback, Kanye.
0: We need electric chainsaw in the garage.
1: Yeah, is Tower Lager 5 Clark and their crew secure from their unit?
0: They're the ones opening up the walls.
1: 8-4, see if you can find an electric chainsaw on Tower Lager 5. Good, 402. I'm on the dryer, man. I'm on the dryer. Okay, you got a lot of feedback, but I got you. If I'm the dryer vent, you're opening up now.
2: Okay, what's the fire alarm? They're reading throughout the house. The market couldn't have more service.
0: Oh, yeah. I need the electric secure.
1: Command 8-4.
3: 8-4.
1: Grab some portable lights while you're at it.
3: Portable lights.
1: Okay, 4, you think this is a electrical issue?
4: 39, right where you are, it's going left and to the right. It's going more to the left, though, towards the, away from the garage.

0: 539. Meet me on the first floor bathroom with a Halligan.
1: Truck 39, you operating on the first floor or the second floor?
0: First floor, Chief, it's Italian 35.
1: Very well.
0: We're working the opposite wall of Captain 17.
1: Understood. Command 84.
2: 84.
1: Do they have everything they need?
2: They've got both the stall and the lights, as you requested.
1: Okay. I want you to go find the breaker panel. I assume it's in the basement. Best access can be from Side Charlie, from the deck that's right there at the end of the driveway.
2: A4 copies. Go to the breaker panel.
1: Fire alarm PG on the electric side.
3: Fire alarm copies, look at PG, started.
1: 10-4, do you have any crews that are there that aren't not being used? I need to get a crew above you.
4: I'm just going down the basement to take a quick look. I'll let you know on that.

0: Any further command, I'm going to tell the main.
1: Okay, lights are going out. Any breakers tripped, 8-4.
0: Negative. No breakers tripped.
1: Very well. Tell the main. 8-4, once you've completed that, I need you to make it to the second floor. I need you to get above the garage, above where they're working, make sure there's nothing up there.
0: Okay, above the garage.
2: 39, it's that hitter, Joyce, running a wall to the main house.
1: Last unit, could not make out of that.

0: 就这样开始。
1: Yep, 10-4.
2: Yeah, 171 Tower Ladder 5, 6-1, in the garage and fire room. They're all in fall. There is somebody available right here.
1: Okay, can you give me a hand?

0: fire was originally around the dryer vent. There's also a couple electric wires right in the same area. The actual size of the fire was about maybe 2 foot by 2 foot underneath the floor. They do have it open up in the basement. It looks like the fire's out. Matter of confirming that.
1: It's a matter of what? I couldn't make out that last part.
0: Just a matter of confirming extension.
1: Understood. So it's down, not up.
0: That's correct.
1: Okay, where does the dryer discharge to?
0: The rear of the home. Crews in the basement can go ahead and take that pipe down, check inside that pipe, and it's all the way out.
1: 402, you copy that?
2: 402, command, that's correct.
1: Safety 5, can you find the electric meter? Just look at that.
0: We'll do.

0: Highlands fan.
1: Yeah.
0: BDE ETA 45 minutes, 4-5.
1: Very well. Blizzard 2 command. We got the dryer vents knocked off. There's new smoker fog coming from the condition.
2: Was there any charring inside the vent itself?
1: We don't believe so, Chief.
2: Okay.
3: Mr. Command, we got no extension above the garage on the second floor.
2: Very well, very well. See if you come out.
1: Medic 26, Medic 26. Call pitch buttons.

0: whoever's in the basement, if you're pulling on that ductwork, if you can get that to come down, we should have the bulk of fire right there.
1: Yeah, that's good.

0: I'm trying for it, Command. In the Alpha Bravo corner of the basement, there's a bedroom. Found that it's a ran a four-story pay for the front of the house. They're in there now taking the ceiling down that bedroom to confirm.
1: Have you been able to drop the door?
0: Try that again.
1: Have you been able to determine a source?
0: No. It's all in the same area as you are. Dryer vent, electrical wire, there's a ceiling fan in the room next door for a little bathroom. It's all in the same floor joist base.
1: Alright, command
2: the
1: fire alarm,
2: FID. Copy,
1: FID. You can cancel BTE to also fire alarm.
2: Copy.

0: Officer, fire alarm, you can cancel the time, the fire's under control. At a two-story, type 5, single-family dwelling, had fire in the floors between the basement and the first floor around the laundry room area. Crews have opened up the floors, still opening them up. All searches are negative. Still checking for extension. We'll be committed for a little while yet.
1: 10-6. Decon, Chris Todd.
2: Bomb copies.

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2: 5 eastbound 695.

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Joker 2 Echo.

0: 17 in command. Can you send another Sawzall to the Yolanda room?
1: Hey, 4, you're my runner. You find that Sawzall from Terra Ladder 5, bring it in.
2: Okay. All right, Sawzall off Terra Ladder 5.
3: Okay, 4, come on. We've got the ceiling open up in our front bedroom all the way to the exterior wall. There was charring on the plywood floor underneath. No fire. It's also possibly a small bathroom with a bathroom fan possibly involved underneath that same area. We're going to leave the bathroom fan up until FIB looks at it.
1: Okay. You see any melted pipes to account for the water that was leaking?
3: Yeah, that would be in the area of the ceiling fan in the small bathroom.
1: Very well.
4: Tank 35 to Tank 4.
3: Go ahead.
4: We had to open up that floor on the other side of the wall where Captain Jackson was working into the kitchen. Do you have open eyes down there now for that bathroom maybe? Where I don't have to keep working this hardwood floor up.
3: Okay.

0: The bathroom in the basement is going to be 3 to 4 feet toward the alpha side from where they're working in that laundry room. If you're directly on the other side of the wall from them, you're in that rec room in the basement.
1: Okay, I got Lieutenant 39 from the truck up here now, and he's advising the same thing.
2: Lieutenant 35.
1: Good.
2: Do you have any need for ventilation?
1: I just started the natural ventilation through windows around our area. It's more or less going over all of that area right now.
2: Okay. Just let that run. We'll see where we are when we're done.

Box 364, Engine 361, proceed. 113 Treadless Way, Cross Street of Asana Terrace, for a residential carbon monoxide alarm on Tucker 2 Bravo.

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2: That's a negative. 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
1: Yeah, my correction. We still are rescue engine 47. Thank you.
0: County 35, so far we don't see any on your side of the wall.
3: I didn't copy. Say it again.
0: You say you open up the floor on the opposite side of the wall from 17?
3: There's saws all on the subfloor now.
0: Okay.
2: Medical box 2001, 204, medic 10 respond to 8354 Capitol Drive, cross street of Marco Drive and Wolf Creek Court for stroke. 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
4: I heard that too. 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
5: 8-4 Command, I got one off of Tower 39, Truck 39.
4: Very well.
2: 35 on.
0: County 4 to County 35.
3: Good.
0: We've now got the duct work and everything down in that area underneath you. Once you're finished, you can keep that hole to a minimum. It's all cleared out. We can see everything under here.
3: Okay. They just got the explosion now.
1: Alright, 3 BW.
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0: 94 to command. Or, yeah, command.
4: Jack.
0: You can start some positive pressure ventilation.
4: Okay, that'll be a thing.
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1: 1 truck 36, respond. 172 Acton Road, crossway to Filipana Road, for an unknown alarm on Tucker 2 Bravo.

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0: 36 Farallon. May have inadvertently kicked myself off the call. Whoever responded threw it one.
1: Box alarm 613, truck 46, respond to assist units on location at 1602 John Ross Lane, cross street of Belvoir Farms Road, for residential structure fire on Tucker 2 Echo.

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2: Safety, all units on the far ground. 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

0: 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We're in the driveway.
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0: I have truck 46 and 84 that are relatively fresh. Truck 46 just arrived.
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0: 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We're going to clean up the George Bay real quick, and that should take care of the charge.
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191 Asylum. Alarm was set off due to a water leak on the smoke detectors. Electric to the detectors has been secured. A smoke detector left behind will be going available.

0: Okay. First floor and basement crews is on our final letdown. And then we'll probably be ready to take these photos on. 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
1: Very well. 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
0: Man, tower ladder 5, they're in need of rehab. 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
1: Also, you had a phone roll cleaned up.
0: What was that?

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1: Thanks, sir.
0: Tanker 3, Tanker 40, you can go available.

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1: Go ahead, Ken.
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2: Medic 13, respond to 8458 Greenway Road, Cross Street Meadow Road, and Kenwood Road. 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

0: 7765, corrected the address, 1346 River Road. And is there power in the area, and is this pole to pole?
1: Pole to pole. Can't tell if there's power in the area. The lights are still intact. There's a large limb on the line. Small brush fire 100 that we can't get to because of the tree. There's also a telecom down, and you can't get through the roadway.
0: Panda 61, do you also need police for traffic?
1: That's correct.
0: Okay.

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Medic 40, respond with Ambulance 40. 807 Bermuda Court, off Mass on Drive. For now, report of a fainting on 2 Bravo.

0: Fire alarm, ambulance 409. Patient that reported having abnormal breathing, medic 40 has been added to your call at 807 Bermuda Court.
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1: Responding Engine 3-1, calling a patient by. I believe that someone may be having a medical emergency. 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APD's been notified.
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Medic 35, Tower 40, MS 36, Battalion 35, respond. Outbound 665, just after Chickenton Round Road. Motor vehicle collision 2 Charlie.

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0: 10-6 on the road, 640, safe 2, Knocking Avenue on Alpha, Bravo, Delta. Building looks like it's being evacuated. Come in. Be out with the investigation.
1: One, multi-story, type 2, Nothing Evident, Alpha, Bravo, and Delta, building's been evacuated, you have command.
2: Forty-four. Well, I knocked myself off the call, could you take care of that?
1: Okay, stand by.
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0: 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Country is isolated to a toaster. Current food. No smoke or fire. Alarms being reset. All units will be unavailable.
1: Cajun 6-1. Situation isolated to a toaster. Unit is unavailable. 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

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All Solomon's on the road, a sick person, 2 Bravo.

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Detroit to Prince George County. Medic 5, respond. 4861 Tesla Drive off Lake Milford Avenue for a stroke on R1 Charlie, correction 2 Charlie, and there 8 Alpha 1.

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On 2 Bravo, police en route.

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0: Maryland, Peak Truck 39, Medic 35, call came from APD. They reported a person unconscious in a Toyota Highlander. They are en route.
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2: 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You just go around.
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0: 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Got a one story type 2. Qualification risk engine 23. We're going to start the investigation at the Rockwell Fitness. You want to start at the taco place, see if we can figure out what's going on.
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Therefore, if you go around Side Bravo of the hotel, there's a traffic light halfway down the building. 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

0: 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Engine 9 and Engine 42, respond. Southbound Route 4 in the area, Mount Zion, Marlboro Road, for an outside fire on 2 Bravo.
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1: One foot to two, Bravo. Unit's responding to...
0: Delayed SMEs.
1: Unit's responding to 983 Bravo Box. Caller reported any area of this location, which be located in the median. 361 delay on the SMEs.

0: parallel to engine 9, Prince Rupert County has engine 820 running this incident as well.
1: No, okay.

Box 429, Rescue Engine 4, Medic 28, respond. 1816 Triple Feather Road off 7 Tree Boulevard, chest pain, 2 Bravo.

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0: 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Nothing so far.
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1: Medic 9, go ahead.
0: We're out here on Solomon's Island, getting ready to make the turn. 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
1: If I tried to read you on the radio, but I was trying to tell you that you're not going to be able to make it down here, we should be okay. 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

0: Good. Responding on Box 3062, 1012 President Street, Unit Bravo 1, calls reporting smoke from the vents. Engine 351, you have written acknowledge.
1: We'll have our own hydrant. It's going to be at Monroe and President. Correction. Pick up the hydrant at Monroe and President. The driver's going to handjack it over there. On location, side Alpha, Bravo, and Delta. Three-story garden-style apartment. I got nothing evident on all three sides. Stand by for the 360.
2: 8-4 is good with Monroe and President.
0: Three-five-one with Rhett. Okay, engine 351. Location nothing evident. Investigating engine
3: 361. Battalion G46 wrong. Give me the box, please.
0: Location medic.
4: Return personnel.
0: G46, you're on the call.
2: Go ahead, 35.
1: Three, six, one, I have the command. On a 360, three stories all the way around. I've got a light smoke coming from the utility area of the Bravo 1 unit. Side Alpha is going to be the President Street side of the building. Side Charlie is going to be where we enter.
5: Medical Box 2621, Ambulance 219, Engine 261, respond. 262 Cross Creek Drive, Cross Street of Crowns Way, for hemorrhage on Tucker 1 Bravo.
1: Command all units, I got a light haze inside the apartment. We're going to level one operations with 36184 and my first arriving truck. All other units, go ahead and stage on the apparatus for now.
4: Battalion 35 is around. 361, copy your PIR, 316, and you're entering. Probably we can transfer the President Street command.
2: 8-4 is on the hydrant. Did you advise the level one stage?
4: Everybody can assume their assignments.
1: Chief, it's going to be an air handler inside the utility area. I just need to gain access to it for the actual apartment.
4: What level are you on?
1: Level 1 officer, 36184, in the first truck.
4: I'm asking what level, what division?
1: My apologies, it would be the Bravo unit, the terrorist level.
4: Okay, 84 is coming in, and truck 39 is pulling up.
0: Command Battalion Chief 35.

0: Squad 38. Make your way in case we need to evacuate the rest of the force.
1: 8-4 is entering.
0: Okay. Medic 35, shut down President Street.
2: Medic 35, copy.

0: forward to. I want you to get a Division 1. The other crews are operating on the terrace. Get a Division 1 and check the utility room above where they're operating.
1: I got you. 402 checking the utility room on Division 1.
2: Fairland, Battalion Chief 35, did you want APD for traffic?
3: This is safety. 360 is completed. Three stories all the way around. The only conditions visible from the exterior are in the terrace level at the Bravo 1 apartment. It's a light smoke condition with the odor of electrical.
0: Okay, I'll copy. EMS 36 with safety. Follow me, you can send them over here. I've got one end of the street blocked already.
2: Okay. APD.
3: Three six one
0: to command.
3: 361. Not in St. Paul. Burned up on the 8th unit. Fire's out. Need force securing the power to the whole unit now.
0: Advising it's contained to the unit there on the B1 level.
3: Yes, sir. That's correct. No extension.
0: Okay. 402, you can hold up on the last assignment. Rescue Squad 38, if you can just check above for any smoke conditions before we start scaling back.
4: Okay. Squad 38, mirroring. Side Alpha, what's you?
0: Battalion 3 in gun service.

0: 361 to command.
1: Okay.
0: Pump's been removed from the utility room. All we got to do is get the smoke out of the apartment.
1: All right, I'm transferring the command back to you and scaling back because they're about to drop another one.
2: Medical box 3203, medic 32, respond. 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
4: On the scene, outside, three-story garden-style apartment. I have nothing evident. I'll be out for the 360.

0: 360, three stories to the rear, nothing evident at this time.
1: Person 1, you're on Alpha.
2: Emily 6, Sparta 2, VW.
0: 7-1 with three stories to the rear, nothing evident at this time.
2: I copy. Oh, 46, come in. 46.
3: Three stories in the rear, nothing evident. Bravo, exposure's a light, tight building. We'll be entering the Alpha side with two. I'll have two operating on the exterior.
2: Okay. Marks can't command all units. The running orders as follows: 47, 35, second due, 84 RIT, engine 3, fourth due, engine 2, fifth due. 171, you're in service.
3: 84 is a RIT. Truck 46, come in.
2: Truck 46.
3: Apartment C, we do have a moderate smoke condition investigating that.
2: Okay. What level are you on?
3: Apartment C is on the second division.
2: Okay.
3: Angel, medical and knocking are available.
2: The officer from 47, you'll have division 2. So far you got truck 46. And I'll have the squad in there in a second.
3: Squad's better in 3. Side Alpha.
0: 47 correct, division 2. Hey, it feels like almost like a mist, not any kind of smoke. We have crews going to check the floor below.

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0: Truck 46, come in.
2: Truck 46.
0: Apartment Alpha is immediately below C, and there's nothing in Apartment Alpha on the first floor.
2: Okay.
3: Division 2, descend.
2: Division 2.
3: A lot of moisture on the floor. No smoke, no fire scene. We're opening the windows for ventilation purpose. Come out and give me a quick piece of feet.
4: 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We'll be setting up right on the outside.

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0: 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I got a hold of the management company finally. 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
0: Did you get a disposition from Battalion 35 for President Street?
1: Negative. Go ahead with one.
0: Alright, small condensing pump on fire on the HVAC unit. Power's been secured to Bravo 1. HACA maintenance supervisor's been notified. They're going to put the occupants up in a hotel for the evening. We're in service.
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box 2620, engine 261, medic 32, respond, Old Elk High School, 600 Patriot Lane. First person reported abnormal breathing on Tucker 1 Bravo.

0: 471 Battalion 35. We did secure the HVAC units on the inside of the house apartment, and no other issues found.
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fuel arm 2986 Bravo, engine 29, Howard 65 eastbound assignment, engine 45 and Howard Rescue Squad 6 respond eastbound Route 32 in the area of the Baltimore-Washington Parkway for a motor vehicle collision on Talk Group 2 Charlie. Howard

0: 291, 32 and 295.
1: And 291, caller appeared, correction, caller reports a female appears to be slumped over the steering wheel in a Hyundai Elantra.
0: Okay. Harper, Mike, 6-5, just run.
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Engine 19, engine 17, medic 19, rescue squad 38, respond. Eastbound US 50 in the area Oceanic Drive. A motor vehicle collision on 1 Charlie.

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1: Engine and medic 33 respond. Blown Rapids Boulevard and Crane Highway, north. Unknown problem on Bravo. Well, 91's responded. He's about at the Oceana, fourth one. Medic Box 1813, Medic 18, proceed. Hammerly House, Senior Apartments. 20 Hammerly Road, Unit 303, off Pumping Station Road, sick person, one bro.
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4: Engine 171, eastbound 50 in Oceanic for the FEC crew.
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1: Yeah. Mutual aid into Prince George's County, box 3904, Hamel 7, correction, respond. 13,220, 13220, Ottawa Drive, off Ivy Hill Lane. A sick person on our 2 Bravo, they're 8 Alpha 1.
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0: 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Alarms 2 Bravo.
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0: vehicles on the shoulder. Nothing so far. We just passed Wawa. Coming up on Kingston St. Clair Road. We're continuing to check.
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0: 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The Red Lobster, 183 Jennifer Road off West Street, alarms 2 Charlie.
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0: 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Alarm was due at full station. There's no fire. It's been reset. 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

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Unknown problem, 2 Bravo. The call for Duval Lane has been canceled. Engine 8, cancel your call. Engine 43, stand by to copy, westbound 100. Local box 480 Alpha, engine 43, rescue engine 4, respond. Westbound route 100 in the area, Telegraph Road, pronounced like fire on 2 Bravo.

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0: that's negative. The only information we got from the caller was that they could confirm it was the westbound direction on the left shoulder, the grass median of the westbound lane near the bridge.
1: Okay, where are the areas?

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0: We got nothing all the way to Aroma Mills.
1: 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We have nothing eastbound as well. 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
0: 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Mag 26, fire alarm, we're clearing VW. 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

Oak Box 523, Tower Letter 5, proceed 1403 South Main Chapel Way, off Brandonville Boulevard at the wing stop for a lockout. 2 Bravo.

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Box 13, 1 Medic 13, respond. 8426 Miramar Road in Unit Number 4 between Homeland and Montrose for a fall on one Bravo.

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Claymore, correction, proceed. 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

0: 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They do have a unit en route, but they are not expediting. 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

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Respond 2890 Jessup Road off Redbud Avenue, alert vehicle involving motorcycle 2 Bravo.

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1: Responding into 291. 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

0: 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Patient reported in front of this address.
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0: 2890 Jessup Road.
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0: 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Alarms 1 Charlie.

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0: 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Liberty Gas Station, 2042 West Street, unknown problem, 2 Bravo. The engine's on the scene.
1: Road and Locust Road, lightning strike, trying to figure out what was struck closer to Locust Road. Sees a lot of flames, possibly a house. Engine 211, acknowledge it.
2: 211, that's right.
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0: Drop 31 of Battalion 1. We are diverted from our call by fire line. 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
2: I want to truck 31 take the run. Carlin means canceled. Baltimore City, Florida County, truck 5. The truck 101, you'll be first too. Tyler 26 seconds.
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0: 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Engine 10, truck 29, tower 43, Baltimore squad 354, medic 33, medic 21, collapse 23, EMS 157, battalion 2. The special operations chief respond. The area 112 First Avenue West for a tree into a house on Juliet.
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1: 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If you haven't passed it yet.
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0: Okay, I got Chief 2 at safety 7.
5: We've checked the area. We found nothing. Truck 31 and the first engine will investigate. We'll meet up with the homeowners. You can divert the other units for that one.
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7: 7 box 112 First Avenue West. The caller lives at 117 First Avenue West. The caller states that they saw a tree fall into the house.
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6: Bravo.

Medic Watch 433, Engine 45, and Medic 4 respond. 1854, Village Square Court, off Lake Town Court, seizures on 2 Bravo. Medic 33, I have you in route.

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0: 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They're having a, they're not sure of an address. This building is marked 25. It's not where the alarm's coming from.
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2: 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Electric wires. 1 Bravo.
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2: Copy.
3: Address. And we're all location in the area investigating.
2: 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The caller was at 117.

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3: 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There's no trees down. 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We'll continue to investigate and see if there's any other homes in the area.
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5: 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I was your safety officer, so I'm going to go available.
1: 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Very well. And Rescue Engine 4, did you speak with the reporting party?
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0: Terry, 7700, Richard Highway, Delightful, for a commercial electric building fire.

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0: To Rescue Squad 12. Is the backyard clear if I take a plug on Leland and run a long line through the backyard?
3: Engine 5 to standby. 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I have you with the haze in the basement. 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
0: 3-1, 3-3-1, Tower Ladder 26, Battalion 1, standby.
6: We have a small tree, correct, you have a tree through the house. One patient with a smoke cut.
0: 331 with the writ. Tower Ladder 26, County Chief 1, 7994 Solly Road. Odor of smoke inside, one Indian.
1: The status was inside.
2: All right, I want you to return to your engine with your crew. Engine 10 and Tower 43 investigating.
4: That's correct, Chief. I had four of mine in here. I'm sending one out for an attic ladder.
1: Hey,
4: we're pulling the ceiling right now in a basement bedroom.
3: Great.
7: Tower 30, come in. We do have a crew investigating odor of gas in the garage. We had a really strong odor on the way in on the Delta side.
3: Engine 31 to command. No conditions in the crazy crab. Said their power flickered, but they have power currently.
7: Personnel, go up and do that.
2: That's correct.
0: Margate Drive near your Lamar Road. Large outside fire, 1 Bravo.
3: First two engine. Come on in behind Tower 30.
1: The unit that they've had us investigate, we don't see anything obvious. The compressors are on top, nothing from that. Does smell kind of like a burnt belt, possibly.
2: Sweet.
1: No, sir. Nothing from where we're at. Again, the haze is all throughout the floor at this point, which is why I think it might be really good haze, but...
0: 208, engine 21, ambulance 409, respond. Victoria Park, 87 Stewart Drive, medical alarm 2 Bravo.
2: Once you exit, I'll have 10 continue the first floor investigation, and you can check the RTUs.

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1: 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Are you comfortable scaling the assignment there?
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3: 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Possible lightning strike, call reported.
4: 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Thus far, no calls for anybody trapped or collapses.
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1: Now you can move them up to 1 Bravo. 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
3: 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Let me figure out something else.
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5: Tower 30, come in. 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We have an LEL of 16 in the basement with 51 parts per million CO.
3: Rooftop unit number 8.
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1: 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We believe it's related to a loss of power. Engine 10 will need BG&E. We're going to move back to 1 Bravo.
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1: 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Engine 21 to 31 in Battalion 4 in service. 10 is going to remain while they continue to isolate the unit.

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4: That's correct. Status 6, Sandy Point.
2: Okay, just want to make sure everything storm's going through. You guys are okay.
4: Perfect. 19, good. Okay.
1: Fire alarm,
0: man. Air announcement, the update on Golf is going to be 7985 Long Hill Road, confirmed lightning strike. We did have some charring in the basement and CSST gas lines throughout. We secured the gas, secured the electric, currently ventilating the structure. Crews are beginning the wrap-up process during ventilation. We should be on scene in about another 5 to 10 minutes. I'll go ahead and hold the TAC channel if I can.
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0: 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One Bravo.
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0: 452. Tower 43 to Battalion 4. On collapse investigation on local box 1312, 7735 Notley Road between Vena Lane and Duval Highway. Investigate tree in the house.
1: We shut off three units that were tripped. 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We're not clearly labeled of what RGUs they are. We believe it to be RGU-8, but I can't say for certain. But all the ones that we saw that were tripped, we disconnected. One's okay.
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1: That's correct.
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4: Ground 41 all units. I'm getting more info, but it looks like minor damage. They're not necessarily trapped, they're more like confined. I'm trying to work on getting them out the back.
8: Chief 12.
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0: 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Okay, I'm going to send you a 938 Old County Road to investigate a CO alarm.
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3: 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We secure power to the house. 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
2: But everybody else can be available.
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1: Rescue just went through the fire alarm on the 1039 1908 Venetian. No injuries reported.
6: Chief 2 to fire alarm.
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6: 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I will be on checking for injuries and will advise any additional resources.
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0: 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I got wires down across the road, Hog Neck Road and Elizabeth.
1: 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Northbound I-97 air at Crownsville Bridge. Vehicle fire 2 Bravo. Question 2 Charlie.
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1: 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Engine 71, Tower 43, Medic 6. Respond. Northbound 97 area, Benfield. 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
1: Chief Tower 43. Northbound on 97 to Benfield Boulevard.
2: Engines on 2687 Alpha. There are no injuries. 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We're attempting to assist the police department.
6: 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They're not answering the call button.
1: 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It was from the alarm company. I can try the owner's phone. 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
4: 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We've come across a tree across Pasadena Road, 404 Pasadena Road, completely blocking the road. It's immediately in front of Pasadena Elementary School.
1: What location is that?
4: 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I'll switch over to Bravo.
1: Okay, just advise stack operator to put it in.
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1: engine 6-1.
7: The dispatch address has a large tree on its roof with power lines underneath of it. 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The home, aside from the roof, is structurally intact. Additionally, 7608 has a tree on its roof, structurally intact, and power lines down for BG&E. Do you need a phone number?
8: Just so you're aware, we're status 6 on Mountain Road, heading towards Station 20.
1: Okay. For right now, stay up closer to 10. That's where the most damage is, between 10 and 13's area.
8: Copy that. Transfer to 10.
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0: people, correction, you have people in car number two at the fourth floor. 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
2: Tree down blocking the roadway, Maple, 444 Maple. I've removed it enough to open the street up. They're going to need county roads.
0: Okay, we'll get that later on.
3: Company 13.
0: Okay, the operations chief's on his way. He'll meet us and mobilize everybody from there. Brian, Brush 27, you ready for the next one?
2: Correct.
0: Okay, 3104, 501 Pinckney Avenue, wires.

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0: 938 Old Colony. That's a faulty detector. The homeowner's advised. 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
2: Tower ladder 26, follow.
1: Tower ladder 26.
2: You can make note. We were flagged down at 8454 prior to making it to our dispatch address. They also had a tree into the house. It's structurally sound. No other issues we can take care of. They're on the phone with insurance. And we are now checking the dispatch address, which is also a very large tree into the structure.
1: Okay, tower ladder 26, fire alarm engine 321, you can cancel the call. Engine 261, tower ladder 5, response 720 Pamela Road off Martin and Grayson, gas odor inside 1 Charlie.

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1: Engine 211.
0: Several trees down in the area of Asbury, and several lines down, poles to homes, in several different addresses.
2: Rescue squad, 738, Defense Highway, 3 miles.
3: Squad 7.
0: There's no fire damage to any of the addresses. We'll be going available. Just to make PG&E aware.
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5: 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I'll be walking up for the 36.
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8: 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We will need VGE. Active fire. The pole number is 395-881. 395-881. We will be remaining.
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5: 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MSP says there's already medic here that has handed a refusal and no need for fire department services are coming available.
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0: 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I'm end up being a phone line. Just moving out of the way. I'm in service.
1: Yeah, I'm going to rush the car.

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4: It's going to be a large tree across Far Harbor, it's completely blocked. It's going to be pole to pole. 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
1: Go ahead.
2: 8468. 8468. Bird. Trip through the house. I got wires down as well. Appears to be the main. I'll advise on the pull number when I get a chance.
1: Tower 30, standby. Okay. Yes, sir. BG&E.
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1: That's correct. I dispatched it on 1 Bravo.

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1: Tower ladder 26.
0: Just so I have an accurate list of all the addresses you've checked so far, I've got 8463 and 8468. Was there another one in there?
1: There was. I think this is my third at this point. I'm inside. I'll verify the numbers with you when I get outside.
0: Okay.
1: Engine, King Farmer. We have tree down on Mars. Had active fire. I got a pole number whenever you're ready.
0: Go ahead, brother.
1: 298-444.
0: Medical box 3012, medic 10, respond 8010, Gene Court off Jacobia Drive, abdominal pain 1 Bravo.
1: That's correct. I'll advise if anything changes.

0: 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Construction at Station 13 to run out to some of these waiting calls.
1: That's correct. 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I'll put you on location in just a second. Medical Box 719, Medic 40 respond, Arcadia, Crofton, 1260 Defense Highway, for psychiatric 2 Bravo.

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2: 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Respond 306 Canterbury Court off Oakwood Road. Electric wires sparking on a shed. 1 Bravo.
3: Fire ladder 26, fire alarm.
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3: 8468 Bird, large tree into a two-story split foyer. It's inhabitable. The main wires from VGE pole 453558 are down. No arcing, no fire, and the main meter to the house is also compromised from the tree. No fire. No conditions on the interior. I'll advise on Red Cross in crisis momentarily. Working Spanish speaking translator.
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4: First 27, Carla. Wires down, pole to house, they're across two vehicles.
1: 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Thrust 34, fire alarm. 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
2: Medical box 3185 Alpha, truck 31, medic 33, respond with police. Southbound I-895. 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
3: Tower 26, fire alarm. 8468 denies need for crisis in Red Cross.
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3: 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And I'm working on verifying those other addresses for you.
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3: Local boss 12, engine 11, respond 254 Owensville Road, outbound fire 2 Bravo.
4: 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I'll be going in service.
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0: 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This is going to be power line old pole. We're going to investigate. The correct address is going to be across from 311 Owensville.
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1: In the same area where you're responding for 1230 Ellicott Avenue, the caller was advising their wires and tree limbs on fire. At that location.

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1: 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I have pole-to-pole, high voltage lines, and I have about a tree on fire at the moment. We're going to need PG&E.
2: Okay.
3: Aviation, fourth one. Responding in 321. Units responding to box alarm 3404 at the 7-Eleven at 6930 Aviation Boulevard. The fire alarm, the pole alarm has been activated. Building is being evacuated. Smoke coming from the vents. Engine 431, you'll have written knowledge.
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1: 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If a brush truck is available, would be needed.
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1: You said you checked out 97 Maple Road West earlier, correct?
0: That's correct. Taped it off. There is a powder room. Transformer on the ground, but no fire danger.
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1: Commander 321, it looks like they've lost power. I copy you. Can you check in the 2617 406 Oakwood Station Road, tree down, unknown if it hit the house?
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1: 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One Bravo.
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4: We're entering side Alpha with 2 when I was on the standby on Alpha 7.
0: Okay, verse 7. Available refusal medic 18.
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4: 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We need a truck company with some longer hooks to start popping some of these ceiling tiles.
1: Command, Commander Squad 7, your crew interior to assist 321 with investigation.
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0: 204.
6: We got several poles damaged, several trees down on wires. There's some significant damage on the 1512 address. Have a BG pole number when you're ready.
0: Okay, go ahead.
6: 600361. No fire danger. We're going to go in service.
0: Okay, repeat that pole number one more time. You were covered by another channel.
6: Copy that. 600361.
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1: 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Glen Square Senior Apartment, 100 Crane Highway North. Off BMA Boulevard for alarms, 1 Bravo.
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0: Battalion.
1: I didn't catch the address on West End. We've already investigated that down the 11-6 box. West End is going to be shut down with wires down. We also have a meter strip from one of the houses. This will be a priority call if possible for PG&E.
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0: Engine 421.
3: 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I have a pole number when you're ready.
4: I'm on 5875 Little Road.
0: 421, go ahead with your pole number.
3: 389245. 389245. 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
0: Is this pole to pole or pole to house?
2: Main access breaker, one breaker trip, panel number A, breaker 5 for the open air device.
5: Okay, I signed it to you. You should be having it now.
2: To Chapel Road will be the address. I need you to go up there, check on the resident, and then start their generator. I do have someone here that can actually help us via radio if there's any issues to get it running.
5: Go with that address.
6: Fire alarm. Been released from the task force. Returning to quarters.
2: Apple Road.
7: 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It does look like the building was struck by lightning on the Charlie side.
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3: 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Do you need the connecting pole number as well?
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8: 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Respond with units, Glen Square Senior Apartments, 102 Crane Highway North, odor of smoke, 1 Golf.
9: Reported odor of smoke on the second floor.
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2: 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No fire smoke. Do you want a pole number?
9: All units on 344 6930 Aviation Boulevard. It's a one story, type 2, convenience store. Crews arrived to investigate odor of smoke. Found a potential lightning strike on the structure. Power's been secured. We're going to hold engine 321 261 43 run. Rescue Squad 7 and Tower 43 to round up the investigation and wrap up. 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
4: 4 at Alice Way and Greenwood Way. We've got a large tree down the roadway and unable to continue the response down this road. If you want to replace this, we're going to get out and investigate this. There'll be some wires down.
10: Fire alarm to units responding to Still Box 3301 at 102 Crane Highway North at the senior apartments. We have odor of smoke on the second floor with audible alarms and water flow. Rescue engine 23, you'll have written acknowledgement.
4: 09.
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12: Engine 6, we'll have our own on what we're going to call Side Alpha. Fire alarm, they give a route number so we know which wing to go to.
4: Time on the fire alarm.
10: Caller just advised it's on the second floor.
4: Response that we had before. If you want to just let police know about that tree down, there doesn't appear to be any wires or anything involved.
0: Okay.

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1: Yes.
0: Do you have your cell?
1: No, it's sitting on the engine. It's okay. The gentleman is going to drive around through deals to come up to your side. I believe the way he was saying, I think it's the driveway right near you. He's going to take care of what he needs to take care of. Is there any issues with the generator?
2: Okay, we're not follow. I'll take the original call at engine 91 was dispatched to 5875 Rosewood.
3: Battalion 4 and engine 10, just to confirm you're reporting to side alpha in the parking lot, correct?
2: Yes, Roger.
4: That's correct. 9-1 to tanker 9.
1: Good.
4: I want you to return to where we just left from and maybe sit that tree until we get that figured out. We're going on the outside fire now.
3: Chief 4. I'm side off. It's a 5-story type 2. Senior living apartment building. There's no conditions. I'm out on the 360 and I'll have the 102 crane highway come in. Hit the center stairwell. That'll give you direct access.
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1: That's correct. They're going to need to come from the west, from Route 2. I got multiple lines on the ground from multiple poles, high voltage lines. So I need someone to blockade this area here.

0: 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We got a 200 foot with a rat going to the second floor. Building is partially evacuated.
1: When I get another vehicle down here to blockade this area here, I'll come back up to you.
2: 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Engine 421 following.
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2: 47 to fire alarm. Okay. 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
6: 113, 1322 River.
0: Checking his room.
2: Okay. What wing are you operating in? The Bravo or Delta wing?
6: Got on fire. She's still on the phone. And the tree is on fire. Engine 171. Acknowledge it.

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1: Command Engine 10, chauffeur. When you get finished that, the panel should be inside the front door. See if you can silence the alarm.
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0: Commander 9-1.
3: Yes.
0: Did you get any information while you're here?
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1: Can you confirm that was the issue?
0: Brookswoods Road and Alice Way. 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
8: West.
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6: Brightwater Beach Road, electric wires.
0: Tree down in the backyard. Not impinging on the houses. No fire danger. I'll be in service.
8: Single family dwelling. Tank will be out investigating. I'll take the river road.
5: Thank you.
1: I need you to check the panel on the way inside and tell me if it's indicating anything.
8: Across the road, I've got two structures involved. You know, size up, prioritize. Fire line priority response for VDNA to our location when they turn the power back on. Started to arc into two different structures.
1: There's no conditions, correct?
5: Not that I can tell. Once the water's shut off, I'll be able to do a better investigation.
1: Okay. Commander Tower 30, officer.
4: Road heading towards the 8180 address. We can walk down on foot, but I'll put a caution out. We will not be able to make any large apparatus down this street with the low-hanging high-voltage wire.
5: Okay, fire alarm copy.
6: You're clear your last, correct?
0: That's correct.
8: The 360 on the River Road address. Go ahead and talk to the homeowner in the blue shirt and see what other structures are involved.
3: At 155 Southwood. The arcing has stopped. DGE has not arrived. They put caution tape out so they can find it easier. We're available for the next assignment.
5: Okay, available for assignment.
1: Verify you're on the second floor.
0: We're on the first floor with 3. We've located the enunciator panel. We're able to reach that. We're still working on identifying the location of the main panel.
1: Okay. And while you're down there, see if you can find the water shut off.
0: Okay, we also have a restricted area door with a good bit of water coming down from the second floor in the city.
1: Okay. This building is similar layout and design as Gordon and Benish, so it should have the same services as well. Structures.
5: Power shift, 30 shift to command. It's indicating second floor water flow alarm and stairwell B alarm as well.
1: Command is 6-1.
4: It's going to be about a mile walk for us to go each way. If you can get a smaller apparatus, like a brush truck up here to handle this call, it would be more appropriate.
5: Okay.
9: Renshaw is reported as wires down in the yard. Coming down to get a secondary on that one.
5: Safety 5, the unit's responding. Elizabeth Road is blocked completely.
9: Command of Safety 5, from what direction? We were able to come in from June to River.
5: I'm going to try that way now.
9: Receive. All units on the 713, June to River. June to River.
10: Two eight two to 171, Magothy Bridge is blocked. Do not commit to Magothy Bridge.

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1: Tree down in front of 444 Maple Lane Northwest. No power lines down in the area. PG&E's on scene. Said there is no need for fire at this time.
0: Okay, I copy.
2: Tower 30, Savannah, we've located the water shut off. We're also opening the drain.
3: Okay.
2: Once we identify that the water is shut off, we'll essentially set the alarm again.
4: Man, all units. Got one structure with wire injuries. The rest are going to be wires down in the area of Renshaw and River Road. All units, stage and line of approach in the area of June and Elizabeth. One 3 181, continue in.
5: And the homeowner's service has also been torn from the residence at 125 Brookfield.
0: Right on, copy.
5: No fire danger. Power's out in the area.
0: Rush one.
6: We saw smoke or the mist.
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0: 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Flies down across the roadway. There's no fire threat. 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

0: 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I need you to proceed on local box 3301, Glen Square, Senior Apartments, Unit 856 at 102 Crane Highway North for a lift assist.
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1: Stand by. Rescue alarm, 482 Charlie, Tower 43, Medic 43, respond eastbound Route 100 in the area I-97, motor vehicle collision on 2 Charlie.
2: County police are on location here, I've been going available. 9-1, there's also one coming to you.
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0: 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Place us on the call in place of utility 12 on the 230 Mountain Road.
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0: Engine 421 following. Walked down to 1230 Ellicott Ave for investigation. They have a tree and wires onto a home. The tree did cause some damage. There's no occupants inside the home at the time. If any BG&E, I have a call number for you when you're ready.
1: Okay, go ahead with the phone number.
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4: 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County roads will be needed because the entire road is blocked by about 6 or 7 trees in one area. 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
0: 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I'm confirming.

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0: I didn't get the unit for Elizabeth Road, but can confirm, yes, trees blocking the road. It's going to need DPW and me, GNA. That unit can be cut loose for another call.

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0: Oh, wires down from pole to house. Pole number is 300122. We've checked on the resident. No fire department services needed. The neighborhood has the road blocked off. We're going to go available.
1: Just confirming that pole number 301122.
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0: You can mark county police on location. They're going to keep the west side of 255 closed. We're still going to remain on the east side. Keep 255 completely shut down.
1: Okay, I copy, Engine 1-1. 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
0: 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It's been reported to the EOC.
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2: 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We've marked off all the hazards with tape. We're going to go in service.
1: 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The gathering's at 4 Squan Condos, 8603 Wintergreen Court, Unit 205, Crossroad, New Wall Chapel Road, for a fall. 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
1: 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No arcing, no fire danger. 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

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Commercial fire alarm, on Tucker 1, Charlie.

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1: 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All alarm system has been activated. They've been going off for a while.
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0: The 8180 Riverside Drive, we have a tree down on wires and vehicles. All residents are okay. 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And stand by for a second report.
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The caller didn't advise an address. The cell plot is showing at the intersection of Warbler Walk on Mockingbird Circle. We can attempt to call back, though.

Hey, Snake, hey, Ross. Side Alpha, I got one story. Type 2, commercial strip. Truck 31, check side Charlie for alarm room. We'll be out investigating.

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1: On location, Medic 11. 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Just verifying.
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0: 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I have an active tree on fire on the power lines. 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
1: 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You ready for a full number?
0: 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Go ahead.
1: Three zero five nine eight eight.

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0: 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Wood frame. 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
0: 5-1's on our side, Alpha with 2. We have a line stretch.
2: Come in, it's okay.
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2: 1110,
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0: was
2: through. Up with the investigation.
0: Rescue squad 7. Henry, sign off with 2. 331, my driver joins.
2: Command's okay.
4: Engine 7, aside alpha with 4, standing by.
0: Five one, come in.
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0: 2-1, malfunctioning oven. We're pulling out to check for extension. We've got none.
2: Okay. Command engine 7-1, check that basement level apart.
4: Okay.
2: When did you verify the conditions on the second floor?
0: That's correct, Chief. No conditions on the second floor. Something was on the burner. Some grease or something.
1: Medic 32, engine 311. 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You guys can go in service. 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